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101.9 The Bull. My name's Corey, and I'm sure you've heard, right? Dustin Lynch coming to the Ava Amphitheater November 21st. Keep listening to win tickets. However, right now you've got a chance to win if you go to our contest page at thebulltucson.com. 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
1: That's Ella Langley, Morgan Wallen, it's Wayne D and Tay, and all we're waiting for is you. 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But you got to reach out. 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

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It's Wayne D. Hey, teachers, thank you for all that you do. 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
1: And we are kicking something off today that we have never done before, but it's something we've talked about forever. It's called Surprise Guest Friday, right?
2: Yeah.
1: Do we want to give a clue? We should have a clue right now.
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1: It's her sophomore album, her first, yes. Her second album ever.
2: Yeah.
1: That's the only clue we're going to give right now.
2: Okay.
1: Because if you look around, you'll figure it out. She joins us coming up after 8 o'clock.

Hope you have a great weekend. Check out the Bobby Bones Show podcast. We had the lead singer of Train on. Drew Scott from the Property Brothers was on. And we all owed Amy an apology. All that up on the Bobby Bones Show podcast. Just go search for it.

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1: Love bringing you the biggest stories on in Asheville. It's a Friday, and Tay, what do we got coming up?
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1: 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There's

92.9 The Bull and Wayne D. Listen, The Bull welcomes our buddy Brett Young back to the AVA Amphitheater at Casino del Sol. 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
2: All right, so earlier this week at a Megan Maroney show, she was performing in Arizona, and she brought out a very special guest, Cameron Marlowe. The whole interaction was really cool because she kind of like gave him a lot of love, saying he's one of the best voices in Nashville. And they have a song together. They performed it. She wore this like big pink gown, and he just looked like, you know, very Western. It was such a cute moment up on stage, but the crowd went insane for Cameron. Yeah, they were so loud, but there's videos all over, you know, social media on it. It was such a good performance. You should go check it out.
3: He's a good dude, too.
2: All right, next, Matthew McConaughey brought his Texas roots to The Tonight Show, starring Jimmy Fallon, and he even covered a bluegrass version of Ella Langley's Choosin' Texas. Did you see it?
3: Yeah.
2: So good. It's on Jimmy Fallon's Instagram, but even Ella Langley was like starstruck in the comments. All she put was OMG. It was so cool. Okay, and then last, this song might make you cry a little bit. It's definitely emotional, but Darius Rucker seems to be putting out a new song. He teased it a little bit on his Instagram, but it's called I Believe in You. And he said he's written a lot of songs, but this one is different. He hopes it finds someone who needs it. So I'm hoping we get it soon. Yeah. We got a little clip of it, though. We'll share that up on our Instagram. Go check it out. That's your iHeartCountry Roundup with Tay.
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2: 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On a train.

0: Tucson's number one for new country is 92.9 The Bull. What up, Wayne D, Tay, and Dustin Lynch is coming to Ava Amphitheater November 21st, and we got your tickets. Want to win them? 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That's The Bull, Tucson.com.
1: 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I'd act

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She's so far gone, but she didn't go far.

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Check out the Bobby Bones Show podcast. We had the lead singer of Train on. Drew Scott from the Property Brothers was on. We all owed Amy an apology. All that up on the Bobby Bones Show podcast. 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
1: And even though we got a special guest joining us in a few minutes, it's a surprise who that's going to be. We're still doing Feel Good Friday. 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
0: This is Mason.
2: My son passed his driver's test.
1: Let's go. Yay. Oh, my Lord.
0: I love
1: There's been a lot about kids driving lately.
0: I know. What's going on?
1: My daughter's going to do fine, I'm sure.
0: When does she have her test?
1: I mean, it's a year away.
0: She's oh, okay. Okay.

92.9 The Bull. Hey, it's Wayne D and Tate. So amped. I know it's been on your calendar already. November 21st, Ava Amphitheater. Dustin Lynch is rolling through. 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
1: 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Presented by Capital One. You can be there, too. We'll talk about it more in a few. I never

Tucson's number one for new country, 92.9 The Bull. It's Wayne D. Massive thank you to you for listening. We appreciate you so much. It means more than you know that you give us your time, all right? 92.9 The Bull.

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1: 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It's presented by Capital One Vegas. Got Lainey Wilson, Kenny Chesney, and more. Two nights, one stage, $1,000 spending cash, and the whole hookup could happen for you. Now, here's the only catch. You need to listen for these keywords. 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The next trip could belong.

Monday morning at 5:30. Was I a jerk? I was involved in a situation I don't feel great about. We'll talk about that Monday morning, the Bobby Bones Show. I threw

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We are Tucson's number one for new country with Wayne D and Tay. 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
1: And Lauren Elena with Chase Matthew there. What's going on? It's Wayne D. And Tay, hopefully your week was awesome. And if it wasn't, I'll hit reset. The weekend is here. We lead the way with new country music first. We're going to continue to prove that. Meet Hudson Westbrook and his song, Painted You Pretty.

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1: Oh, yeah. 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

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Number one for New Country is 92.9 The Bull. What up? Wayne D, Tay, and Dustin Lynch is coming to Ava Amphitheater November 21st. And we got your tickets. Want to win them? All you got to do is get up on the contest page on our website. Good luck. That's The Bull.

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0: 92.9 The Bull, number one for new country. And it is time for Surprise Guest Friday. We're going to do this every Friday. Give away clues, and then you just got to guess who it is. A lot of correct guesses, so our clues were awful.
1: Yeah, we got to get better
0: at those. Our girl Ashley Cook is hanging with us.
1: Yay! Ashley, you just put out your sophomore album today, so big congratulations. And, you know, it's self-titled, which I feel like when people, you know, have a self-titled album, it's an introductory, tells them, you know, their fans a little bit more about themselves. So what was the purpose behind a self-titled album for you?
2: Yeah, I mean, it's a great question, and I'm a super indecisive person, so at first I was like, do I name it this title? Like, I was wrestling with it back and forth for a while, but when I listened to the album top down, I thought to myself, okay, I've been in the game for a minute now. I feel like I've, you know, people have gotten to know the brand of what I've built and the music, the kind of sound that I am, but this album to me really lets people get to know me on like a very deep level. I was talking to a friend yesterday who listened to the album for the first time, and she was like, I've known you for a minute, but I really feel like I really know you after listening to this record.
0: Oh, wow.
2: And it's there's details, there's, you know, my fears on it, there's how I process relationships, and there's a lot of just like details in it that I haven't really ever, you know, dished out before. It feels really personal to me. And I think that because I got so personal with it, other people will relate to it as well because of the fact that I got so personal with it. So, yeah, it just feels like you're really going to get to know me deeper on this record.
0: No, we get that. Ashley Cook hanging out with us, our very special guest. More next hour.
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92.9 The Bull. And we are on Instagram. It's at Wayne D and Tay. Hopefully you have enjoyed something brand new that we're doing. Little surprise guest Friday. You never know who it's going to be when you get your radio on Friday night. If you missed today, check out more on our Instagram again, at Wayne D and Tay. We're still here until midnight, so if you need something, you can call or text 1-877-367-4432. Appreciate you. Parker McCollum now. 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

Tucson's number one for new country is 92.9 The Bull. It's Wayne D. Hey, teachers, thank you for all that you do. 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
1: And we're hanging out with our surprise guest. We're doing it every Friday, surprise guest Friday. Our girl Ashley Cook, new album is out today. As you become more comfortable in your skin as an artist, as a performer, as a public figure for a lot of people, it's tough to be vulnerable. Is there a song on this new album that you're like, oof, this is really out of my comfort zone?
2: The first song on the record. I chose as the first song on the record. It's called If I'm Being Honest. It starts the whole project. And the very first line is, like, quite literally, when I get anxious, I take a little white pill. Like, it's stuff like that, lyrics like that, that just kind of let you in on things that I typically wouldn't say sitting talking to you in an interview. Or, yeah, you know, when I'm in Ashley Cook mode, which is, you know, being an artist and being somebody that people are buying tickets to go see. But I just wanted to kind of, like, you know, break that line a little bit. So, like, songs like If I'm Being Honest, the very first one, is a lot of raw truths. Johnny and June, The Girl Who Cried Wolf, songs like that. They're just a lot of extremely real situations. And also, like, I'm inspired by love and relationships. And so a lot of what I write about is that. But I think this record, you learn a lot about me and the details and the way that I think and the situations that happened in the theme of love, like in the theme of relationships. But you hear a lot of details that I was honestly terrified to even put out at first, because I was like, this is like really close to home, and this actually happened, and this feels terrifying for people to know.
1: Yeah, Ashley Cook hanging out, more with her in just a few minutes.
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2: Because if you look around, you'll figure it out. She joins us coming up after 8 o'clock.

Monday morning at 5:30. Was I a jerk? I was involved in a situation I don't feel great about. We'll talk about that Monday morning on the Bobby Bones Show.

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1: Love bringing you the biggest stories out of Nashville. 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
2: 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That's for sure.
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0: All right, so earlier this week at a Megan Maroney show, she was performing in Arizona, and she brought out a very special guest, Cameron Marlowe. The whole interaction was really cool because she kind of like gave him a lot of love, saying he's one of the best voices in Nashville. And they have a song together. They performed it. She wore this like big pink gown, and he just looked like, you know, very Western. It was such a cute moment up on stage, but the crowd went insane for Cameron. Yeah, they were so loud, but there's videos all over, you know, social media on it. It was such a good performance. You should go check it out.
2: He's a good dude, too.
0: All right, next, Matthew McConaughey brought his Texas roots to The Tonight Show, starring Jimmy Fallon. And he even covered a bluegrass version of Ella Langley's Choosing Texas. Did you see it?
2: Yeah.
0: So good. It's on Jimmy Fallon's Instagram. But even Ella Langley was like starstruck in the comments. All she put was OMG. It was so cool. Okay. And then last, this song might make you cry a little bit. It's definitely emotional, but Darius Rucker seems to be putting out a new song. He teased it a little bit on his Instagram, but it's called I Believe in You. And he said he's written a lot of songs, but this one is different. He hopes it finds someone who needs it. So I'm hoping we get it soon. Yeah. We got a little clip of it, though. We'll share that up on our Instagram. Go check it out. That's your iHeartCountry Roundup with Tay.
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1: Okay, welcome to After Midnight, everybody. Show number 1681. I'm your host, Granger Smith, and listen to this for 1 second. It's no longer Friday night. It's officially Saturday morning. The weekend is here. Yes. And I get to be the first one to tell you that. Besides that, I've got some good news I want to read for you. So hang tight. I've also got some national news. Ann Hudson's going to read for you. And all this here with a whole bunch of good country music kicking off the weekend, right? Welcome to After Midnight. Let's go.

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0: All right, check out this good news story. A chance meeting on a subway led to a special friendship and an unforgettable trip to Puerto Rico. Molly Sellen met 81-year-old Maria Alvarez on a train, and the two soon began sharing weekly dinners and homemade Puerto Rican food. And when Maria shared that her fear of flying kept her from Puerto Rico for more than 50 years, Molly offered to travel with her.
1: I'll jump on the flight with you. That's cool.
0: That's pretty cool. So with the help from several travel companies, they visited Puerto Rico. They took salsa lessons and they reunited with some of Maria's family. And now Maria says that Molly is like a daughter to her.
1: I'm glad you said lessons. I thought they were taking salsa to Puerto Ricans, but no.

Tucson's number one for new country, 92.9 The Bull. Man, it is late at night, early morning Saturday. What has got you up at this hour? I appreciate you hanging out. Call me up and share. My number's 866-607-8383.

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1: Hey, what's up, man? Thank you for holding down the third shifters.
0: That's what I'm here for. Appreciate you, buddy.

0: 92.9, The Bull, Tucson's number one for new country. Ann Hudson coming in with the latest Nashville updates. And what do you have for us today?
1: Thought this was kind of interesting, Granger. Jason Aldean was asked recently what he wishes he could get rid of in country music. Wait till you hear what he said. I got that story coming up in your Nashville news next. Yeah.

0: News from Nashville's Music Row. It's Ann Hudson.
1: So Jason Aldean was asked recently what he wishes he could get rid of in country music. I don't totally disagree with his response. He said, social media, across the board, get rid of it. He said he recognizes that when social media is used in a positive way, that there is an advantage to it and it's good. But the problem is people are so into their phones and so into social media that they're oblivious to what's going on in the outside world. And he said it just drives him crazy. Well, Gavin Adcock fans won't let this tiff between Gavin Adcock and Zach Bryan die. In fact, they gave him a custom-made vest with a special message for Bryan on the back. It said, Zach Bryan isn't worth the scum on the bottom of my boot. But to add insult to injury, they spelled Zach's name on the back of the vest. You can check it out at AfterMidnight.com.
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checklist. 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Ignore that honey-do list. Yeah. What else we got here? Oh, yeah. 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Nice and loud, too. 92.9.

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6: Hey, it's Saturday, everybody. Hour number two starts right now of After Midnight. I'm your host, Granger Smith. I've got this question. What's the most trouble you ever got into as a kid? I want to hear your story. I want to put you on the air right now. 866-607-8383. I've also got Earl Bibbles Jr. coming here with a dumb criminal story and a whole bunch of good hour number two country music just for you. You're not alone. I'm with you. It's After Midnight. I got you.

92.9, the Bull, Tucson's number one for new country. So what's the most trouble you ever got into as a kid? Call me. 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

0: Thanks so much for staying up with us. 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
1: All right, asking this question, what's the most trouble you got into as a kid? 866-607-8383. Call me. I'll put you on the air right now.
2: The most trouble I've ever been in is when I got drunk on New Year's for the first time, about 13 years old. I was drunk enough to think it was smart to roll my eyes at my mother. I smacked across the face and blessing.
1: Oh, that sounds like quite the party. Quite the family party. That's a good call. 866-607-8383.
3: I really got in trouble when I was a kid, and I was a farm brat. And I don't remember how old I was, maybe 10, but by then I was driving a tractor, and I just thought it was really cool to take that tractor out for a kind of a joyride, and I ended up packing down the soil in one of the fields and really, really learned my lesson on exactly, you know, appropriate type of tractor. Just wanted to fill you in. But I had plenty of experience out there, and I learned some hard lessons.
1: Joyride in the tractor. You know, in certain circles, that can get you in a lot of trouble. 866-607.

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1: Hey, how's it going? Up pretty early today, driving down from St. Louis, Missouri to New Orleans. It's great to be listening to the show this morning, though. Love Mississippi. Love this part of the country as well. Thank y'all.
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6: Hey, thanks for starting your Saturday here with me on After Midnight, y'all. I know, it's officially the weekend, and I'm Granger Smith, your host. I've got some things I want to talk about that went down on this day in history coming up, plus some Nashville news with Ann Hudson. Have you heard? Well, she's going to fill you in. A lot to discuss here in the middle of the night, you third shifters working on a Saturday. I'm glad you're with me.

92.9, the Bull, Tucson's number one for new country. Okay, y'all ready to dive into some history from today? One famous festival kicked off in 1969. I'll fill you in about that more coming up next, plus some other things that went down on this day in history.

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Thank you for listening to After Midnight. 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
2: 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This is Deanna calling from Southeast Tennessee. I just wanted to say I appreciate you every morning driving me into work. Have a great day.
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0: 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Ann Hudson is coming up next with all the latest from Nashville. 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
1: Oh, Granger, we got to give our girl Dolly Parton some love. She got another huge, well, achievement. I'll tell you about that coming up in your Nashville news next.

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1: 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And Granger is bringing the soundtrack to your overnight. 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
8: Weekend Third Shifters, thank you for keeping things running, keeping America rolling 24-7. It means more to say that on a Saturday morning, too. I'm Granger Smith, your host here of After Midnight. I've got this question. If you think about this in your own opinion, if you could bring back one country legend for one more album, who would it be? 866-607-8383. I've also got Earl Nibbles Jr., the country boy, coming in here with a dumb criminal story. It's After Midnight. It's hour number four. It's the weekend. Let's go. Hey,

92.9, the Bull, Tucson's number one for new country. So if you could bring back one country legend, who would it be? Let me know that. 866-607-8383. I'll put you on.

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Tucson's number one for new country, 92.9 The Bull. I really appreciate you waking up and starting Saturday with me here on After Midnight. I'm your host, Granger Smith. What has got you up so early on a Saturday? 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

0: Tucson's number one for new country, 92.9 The Bull. 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

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I'm going to take it right here, put you on the air. The question is this. If you could bring back one country legend, who would it be? 866-607-8383.

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8: Saturday morning, early risers, what's up? This is After Midnight. I'm your host, Granger Smith. Thank you for making this America's favorite radio program. I've got some good news. Besides the fact that it's Saturday, hang tight, I want to read you that. Plus, there is some Nashville news. Have you heard about it yet? Well, Ann Hudson is coming in here quickly to inform you. Hang tight for all of this. Don't touch that dial.
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1: Hey, Granger, Ronnie Pledger here, driving the truck. I just picked up a load of carpet in Dalton, Georgia earlier, headed for Oklahoma. I love your program every night. I listen to it every night. Keep up the good work. I really appreciate hearing you and everything. I'm with you, man, so hang in there.
0: I'm with you too, Ronnie. Keep it between the lines.

0: 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Ann Hudson coming in with the latest Nashville updates. And what do you have for us today?
1: Thought this was kind of interesting, Granger. Jason Aldean was asked recently what he wishes he could get rid of in country music. Wait till you hear what he said. I got that story coming up in your Nashville news next.

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Tucson's number one for new country, 92.9 The Bull. Hey, thank y'all so much for sharing Saturday here with me on After Midnight. 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
7: 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I've got one final hour of Saturdays After Midnight starting right now. Welcome. I'm Granger Smith, your host. I've got some things that went down on this day in history I want to talk about that I've written down, plus some Nashville news, the latest stories about your favorite stars out there in Nashville with Ann Hudson. All of this here as we get our Saturday rolling. 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

0: 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Okay, y'all ready to dive into some history from today? One famous festival kicked off in 1969. I fill you in about that more coming up next, plus some other things that went down on this day in history.
1: I saw you going by, I had to say hello.

Hey guys, it's I Heart Country on The Verge artist Stella Lefty. Boston is a song I wrote when I was waiting on a guy who was picking me up. I couldn't stop thinking about him, and this is what I was feeling while I was waiting for him. Here's my song, Boston. On a

Hey guys, it's I Heart Country on The Verge artist Stella Lefty. And that was my song, Boston. 92.9, The Bull.

0: 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I appreciate you listening here late on a Friday, early on a Saturday. Where do you have After Midnight turned up tonight? My number's 866-607-8383. Hit me up tonight.
1: I

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1: Hey, it's David. I'm from Greeley, Colorado. Just driving around on my patrol route. I'm security guard. Love listening to the show, and thanks again.
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1: Oh, Granger, we got to give our girl Dolly Parton some love. She got another huge, well, achievement. I'll tell you about that coming up in your Nashville news next.

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1: We know the night shift isn't easy. 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
2: 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We got the biggest songs in country music, so you know they're going to be good. We got a great guest with us in studio. Coming up, Shaboozy will be here. We'll count down the top 30. But before we get to this week's top 30, let's check in with Amy and get last week's top 3.
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2: 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But now let's start at number 30 with Russell Dickerson, Worth Your Wild, here on the Country Top 30.

That's Russell Dickerson at 30 with Worth Your Wild. Alexandra Kay said she loves hearing a song on the radio because it reminds her of how she felt as a kid, hearing songs on the radio. She's happy to be a role model for another dreamer out there, too. Here she is at number 29. This is Alexandra Kay and Straight for the Heart. Where do you

0: Shaboozy Cowgirl. He's our guest in studio. Happy to have you here. All right, tell me, what kind of kid were you in school?
1: I was really, really competitive, but sometimes I wasn't willing to do the work. You know what I mean? In anything I did, like, you know, as far as like when I was like in school, like I was trying to be, I would like to be like the smartest person getting the best grades, but it was like, man, I want to be that. But it's like, I just can't bring myself to like do the work in a way. Or maybe that was more like a attention deficit thing.
0: Yeah, it sounds like ADHD to me more than it does.
1: Like, doesn't that suck when you're just like, yo, I know I want to do this thing. And I want to get all the...

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4: 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So Dustin Lynch will be out on the road. He's at number 28 this week with Easy to Love here on the Country Top 30. Buffy.

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0: Zach Top, South of Sanity, at number 27 here on the countdown. Okay, let's play What Year Was It?
1: What year, what year, what year, what year was it? What year, what year, what year, what year, what year was it?
0: All these things happened in the same year. Joe Exotic was all over Netflix. Tiger King was out there. The Summer Olympics in Tokyo were postponed for the reason of the COVID-19 shutdown, because that happened this year as well. So what year was all of that? COVID, Joe Exotic, the Olympics were postponed. What do you got? If your answer is 2020, you are correct. Also from that year, Kane Brown and Chris Young. Here's Famous Friends on the Country Top 30.

Graylin James, Water at a Wedding at number 26 here on the countdown. Hudson Westbrook's been teasing some new music on his socials lately. For now, he's at 25 with this song. It's called Painted You Pretty here on the Country Top 30.

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0: Shaboozy, a bar song. He's our guest in studio. Can you give us the backstory behind that song?
1: I just came to the studio one day and I was like, hey, I got this idea for this song where we like, we should flip a 2000s hip hop song into a country song. And it was just one of those days where the producers were like, sure. And they were just like, yeah, we'll do it. And then we made some random song right before it. And then right before we were about to leave, we just started on another song. And then we just started cooking. As soon as he started playing that guitar, I was like, hard. You know what I mean? And I think I just said, my baby wanted a burger. You know what I mean? She been telling me, all, I think I just said that.
0: It wasn't written down anywhere?
1: I don't think I wrote a single lyric for that song at the time.
0: Just kind of sang, freestyled it?
1: Yeah, I got voice memos of it. I have a voice memo. It's rare, but it's like, I have a voice memo where I'm like, I'm saying like, oh,
0: can you pull that out?
1: Let me see if I can find it. But in the video, in the audio, I'm like, oh, this is about to be my first country number one.
0: And you say that?
1: In this, yeah, I'll see if I can find it. But yeah, like I'm, you know, because you're just voice memo, so you don't forget.
0: Yeah, yeah, it's just melody sometimes. Yeah,
1: I definitely have it.
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0: Shaboozy reveals which movie inspired him to become a creative.
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0: Glad everybody's here. Let's throw it back with a former number one. About 7 years ago, this was a number one song from Sam Hunt. Here is Kenfolks.

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1: Time for a request from Veronica in New Orleans. She used the hashtag Country Top 30 to ask for Morgan Wallen's Love Somebody.
2: Rumors going all over town. Can't keep my name out the mouth these days. Yeah, they say.

0: Morgan Wallen, Love Somebody, by request. We have Shaboozy in studio. Did you have a book or a movie that really inspired you to become a creator?
1: Yeah, for sure. A specific one, actually. It was actually Harry Potter, which is like, believe it or not, yeah.
0: Which Harry Potter?
1: Probably the first one. Just I was like 7, you know, watched that movie and read that book. And I was just like, man, I think there's something fascinating about like Harry's life to a kid, like probably like us. That's just like, you feel really ordinary, you know, and you're kind of like not looked at as much. I'm not saying that's your reality, but coming from the places we are where there's not extraordinary things going on. And then someone comes to you and you're like, yo, actually, yo, Bobby, you're like extraordinary. You know what I mean? And you kind of attach yourself to a story like that, where like a kid like me, who really doesn't feel like they have much going on or much of like a talent or much of a story, or feels like they want to get out of the world they're in, or watches something like that, and you're like, oh no, like I do feel like extraordinary, you know?
0: Who was it that made you feel extraordinary for the first time?
1: I would say my mom and dad. I think them being like immigrating here, like specifically my dad, I think him coming here from Nigeria and, you know, going to school in Texas and paying his way to, like, he worked his way through school. While he was at school, he was also doing like he was like working at like as a dishwasher. Like he was doing an odd job. And then he also got his master's. So I think when you like think of that like level of drive and someone who can do that, it's like, why can't I do something similar? So I feel like the cultural pressures of like, he had 9 siblings and they lived in like a really, really, really, I mean, like he lived in the village, you know? Probably didn't have like, you know, you probably had to go to a river to like get water in buckets and carry it back home. And there were a lot of boys. And in that culture, like, there's kind of an emphasis on the first son, and he was the fourth. So it's like, you're in the middle, you know what I mean, of boys. You're kind of not, you know. And I think just thinking of where he started to where he got himself, it just was like, that's kind of what I... And I think he was really much, like, instilled that on me.
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0: Okay, thanks for spending time with us. Before we get back to the countdown, let's go over to Amy for her joke of the week.
15: Amy tells a joke. Amy tells a joke. Amy has a joke to tell to you.
3: What does a mixed up hen lay?
0: What does a mixed up hen lay?
3: Scrambled eggs.
0: There you have it. All right, at number 23, here is Morgan Wallen and Been By Now on the Country Top 30. No need.

Morgan Wallen, that's your number 23 song. That has been by now. Jelly Roll is prioritizing his mental health. He says he's going to take a break, do some time to rest up and heal. Jelly Roll at number 22 now with Hands Up on the Country Top 30.

0: Shaboozy, good news. He's our guest in studio this week. So you spent a lot of time in Nigeria growing up. Do you have a house over there?
1: Yeah, man. That's a thing that people do there culturally. My dad just built like this crazy, crazy house.
0: Really?
1: Yeah, crazy. It's like, I'm like, yo, dad, you worked at Toyota. You know what I mean? Like, you don't have to live like the president in here. But that's what some people do. Like, you know what I mean? Like, you know, I was like, you're a car salesman. You know what I mean?
2: Feel like a long flight to get to your.
1: But it's like, he just called me because I just got my house and he just called me and he was just showing me. He was like, yeah, the only thing about here is there's no electricity. I was like, but he's got this huge, like, it's probably like maybe like 20, maybe probably a little less than that, like 15 acres. And it's like, and he lives next to the governor of the state, but he's like a, you know what I mean? Like, I love him to death, but it's just, sometimes I'm just like, yo, dad, it's like, but that's just the culture there, man. The people like to like, they want to like be, you know, everybody's kind of like wants to be a little bit, a little show offy a little bit, but it's really important for parents to like instill like a sense of pride, you know what I mean? On the kids, on your kids and yourself. And, you know, I think that's some of the most like, that's a very under recognized trait about like how much like that helps with our kids.
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0: Thanks for listening. Let's get over to our number 21 song on the countdown. It's from John Party. Here's Boots Off on the Country Top 30. She's

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1: Isaac in Dickinson, North Dakota is requesting Post Malone and Morgan Wallen, I Had Some Help. So here you go, Isaac.

Zac Brown Band, Chicken Fried, a throwback from 2008. Dan of Dan and Shay turns 39 this weekend. Here they are at number 19 with Say So.

0: At number 18, that was Zach John King, Get to Drinking. We have Shaboozy in studio with us. All right, you always hustling?
1: I changed a lot, man. I used to be really bad when it comes to that. Like, never giving myself credit, never celebrating any moments. Like, really just like everything was fleeting. I was like, what's the next thing? Like, always living in the future of like, oh, I'm going to be a New York Times bestseller. I'm going to write a book, you know what I mean? Or I'm going to do this. And every time I do that, I found myself getting further and further away from the thing that I was asking or looking for. I think it kind of changed when like everything kind of like crashed. You know, like everything kind of just like stopped.
0: What crashed?
1: Just like my whole like kind of like the first iteration of like my career. Cause I got signed to Republic when I moved to, see, this is like crazy. Like, I moved to LA and didn't know anybody in 2016.
0: To be an artist?
1: To be an artist, yeah. At that time, you know, it was to be with somebody that, you know. But it was also to kind of be an artist and just, if it was for me to be a director, if it was for me to be a musician, just do something. And I kind of got out there and because of like what we talked about, like that motivation, the things that I kind of experienced, I think I was able to get like an edge on. And just so I had that self-motivation, right? And that self-drive of being like, if this person did it, if this person did it, if Sam Walton did it, if my dad did this, if Pharrell did it, if anybody did it, if, you know, if Waylon Jennings did it, if anybody, like, I should be able to do this too. So I think that motivation, like, I found myself, like, I got a deal in when I got to LA in like 6 months, you know? And I didn't know anybody. Like, I got a record deal to the label I said I was going to sign to before I even left.
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0: Shaboozy talks about why winning a Grammy to his song Amen is special to him.
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0: Back at it as we get closer to the top half here on the Country Top 30. At number 17, it's Lainey Wilson and John Mayer. Here is Phone, Keys, Wallet on the Country Top 30.

0: Jelly Roll and Shaboozy with Amen. Shaboozy is our guest in studio. You have 8 Grammy nominations under your belt. What does that feel like?
1: You know, like, I went to the Grammys with the Bar Song year, and I think we had like 6-7 nominations. I didn't win any of them. But then next year came and won a Grammy with Amen. Like, that is, to me, that's way more rewarding than to look up, wake up, and be like, man, trust me, I got a room full of Bar Song plaques. It's like, I got to tell people, I'm like, there's other plaques that just haven't come in yet. You know what I mean? Like, trust me, it's not like the Bar Song, the tipsy room. Swear to God. Like, I wonder if they come in there and be like, this only has one song with plaques. You know what I mean? But so now I'm like, I had this Grammy and it doesn't say Bar Song on it. It's like, it almost is like a better experience than if I just had another Bar Song thing in the Bar Song room.
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0: It is Kay Michelle. And if you're a fan of Real Housewives of Atlanta, you may already know Kay Michelle. You might have seen her perform this song a few weeks ago on Live with Kelly and Mark. Here she is, our Spotlight Artist of the Week, Kay Michelle, with her song Jesus and Whiskey here on the Country Top 30.

Michelle, Jesus and Whiskey, our country top 30 spotlight artist of the week. All right, halfway point. We're at number 15. It comes to us from Hardy, Eric Church, Morgan Wallen, and Tim McGraw. Here's MacArthur on the country top 30. My

0: Ella Langley, Be Her, at number 14 here on the countdown. Okay, we have Shaboozy in studio. Hey, tell us about your journey to where you are now, particularly as it relates to Lil Nas X's Old Town Road.
1: When I went to Republic for my first meeting, I mean, I already had the album Wrangler done, but I was coming in with, like, you know, I was 13 MWZ Wrangler, you know what I mean? Jeans, like Wrangler, the straight Canadian tuxedo, Lucchese's on, or, you know what I mean? Like, and flannel in 2015, like, I mean, before the song, you know what I mean? You know the song, before that song. And, you know, that's kind of what they were interested in. They were like, oh, this dude's like a, like, black dude, like, country with, like, hip hop, like, flair in it, and it says it doesn't sound like contrived, and it doesn't sound like kind of corny, you know what I mean? And I think they were like really excited about the prospect of like what that could do in the world. That imposter syndrome kind of kicked in, and then before you know it, like, you know, Old Town Road came out. Like, I'm literally like sitting here in my room, like, did someone kind of hit this? And I was just like, I was at Republic. And they were already kind of like, you know, I think it was like things were happening at the same time. And yeah, and it's just like kind of just watched it blow up. And I was just like, dang, like, you know, I had a whole album called Wrangler, you know.
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3: Also a throwback from Morgan Wallen. 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
4: The inventor of the ATM wanted people to type in six numbers. It's four. But he said, type in six, but his wife couldn't remember six numbers. She can remember four. So she said, you got to just do four. I can't do six, so it's four.
5: Oh, thank you, wife.
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5: Thomas Jefferson is credited with popularizing macaroni and cheese in the U.S. After he encountered the dish in France, he brought back a pasta machine and recipes, and he served it at his estate, making it a favorite among his guests.
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Moving on. Josh Ross, Hate How You Look, at number 13 here on the countdown. Now a throwback from Morgan Wallen from 2023. Here is Thinking About Me on the Country Top 30.

0: Luke Bryan at number 12. That is Country and She Knows It.
1: Let's jump into a request now. This is coming in from Ashley, listening on the Bull in Atlanta. She wants to hear Jason Aldean, She's Country. Here you go, Ashley.

0: George Burge and Luke Bryan at number 11. That is Ride, Ride, Ride. Shaboozy is here in studio with us. When you first got on your label and they were ready to release your Wrangler album, how'd that feel?
1: I don't know if I'm ready. I don't know if the world's ready for this. I don't know if like the market is ready for like this.
0: This what?
1: Country hip hop. And I don't even want to call it country hip hop because I never looked at it like that. I don't even like that term, country hip hop. I'm not like into that. But like whatever this is, you know what I mean? Whatever my artist is, or that project was. And the reason I don't, because it's saying country hip hop is almost like saying it's not country. You know what I mean?
0: Yeah, I would agree. I wouldn't call it country hip hop.
1: Yeah, I wouldn't even want to call it that. I feel like it cheapens like what it is by us. You know?
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0: We are back at it here on the countdown, almost to the top 10. But first, a request from Sherry in Gallup, New Mexico, who wants to hear Jelly Roll, I Am Not Okay. Hi.

0: Kenny Chesney at number 9. That is Carry On. Okay, Shaboozy has been in studio with us all day. How tall are you?
1: 6'3", 6'3½.
0: Can you go out and just like walk down the street? Because I saw I saw Wembanyama. Wembanyama was drawing.
1: Yeah.
0: And he's 7'5", but his is for a different reason, right? Like he's a you can't do anything without people. Mm-hmm. But you have a large presence.
1: Yeah.
0: You know, you're a tall guy.
1: Yeah.
0: You got Shaboozy hair.
1: Yeah.
0: Shaboozy hat. You got to be Shaboozy. That's what people got to think.
1: It's not. That's what I was going to say. Even also, it's like that's like that part of it. And it's weird because the imposter syndrome is still. If anything, it's really still real in that regard. The whole like, yo, bro, like you can't. You're somebody. You can't just. Because I still sometimes don't feel like anybody in that regard. You know, I think when I touch stage, it turns into that. When I talked about when I'm making music in 10th grade, but like outside of that, when I walk off that stage, there's no sense of I am. I don't even like using that word like being famous. Like there's no word. Like I don't.
0: They called you Boozy before you got here. Because I went to say hi to your people up there. I just wanted to say hi.
1: Yeah.
0: And they were like, Boozy will be here in a little bit. And I was like, Boozy, all right.
1: But yeah, you know, it's weird. I don't feel like the famous thing. Like it's just a weird because I'm just like, yo, we're all just human beings, man. We're all
0: like you said when you were 4 years old, we're just human bodies communicating with each other.
1: We're just
0: feeling
1: with each
0: air
1: other.
0: And eating oxygen.
1: But the last thing I'll say, you know, man, just you know, have grace on artists, man. You know what I mean? Like they do it. Does, like this is a really demanding thing. I didn't really think. To me, it was like when you're a kid, you're like, I'm gonna make music and perform it in thousands of people. I'm like, you think it's gonna be like that easy? But
0: last thing I'll say, no more data centers.
1: No more data centers. All right. Is that political?
0: It don't matter.
1: It don't matter, man.
0: Good to see you.
1: It's fresh water for everybody, you know what I mean?
0: All right, good to see you.
1: Keep our communities clean. All right, thank you, brother.
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0: Glad you're here. Stella Lefty announced her debut album, Long Way Home, will be out on Friday. Here's Boston at number 8 on the Country Top 30. On a

0: Stella Lefty, Boston at number 8 here on the countdown.
1: Let's get in another request now. This one is from Matt, listening in Green Bay, Wisconsin. He wants to hear Hardy Truck Bed. So here you go, Matt. I will

0: Kane Brown, Woman, at number 7 here on the Country Top 30.
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0: Bones. When Ella Langley was younger, she really connected with one of her teachers and would meet with them every Friday morning before school to play guitar together. Now she's got 5 number ones and 3 CMAs. Not bad. Here's Ella with the Almost Made It song of the week called Loving Life Again. Say-

Ella Langley, Loving Life Again. You're almost made it here on the country top 30. Okay, we're at number 6 now. It's from Taylor Swift. Here's I Knew It, I Knew You on the country top 30.

0: Taylor Swift, I Knew It, I Knew You at number 6. Now let's play What Year Was It?
1: What year was it?
0: All right, here we go. All these things happened in the same year. What year was it? Shrek 2 and Mean Girls hit theaters. Mark Zuckerberg launched Facebook. George W. Bush defeated Senator John Kerry to become the 43rd president. What year was it? Shrek 2, Mean Girls, Zuckerberg invents Facebook, and George W. Bush wins the presidency. What do you got? The year is the 2004. Also from that year of 2004, here's Sugarland and Baby Girl.

0: Jason Aldean, a former number one, Don't Tell on Me at number five here on the Country Top 30.
1: We got a request now coming in from Bill in Minnesota. He used the hashtag Country Top 30 to ask for Parmalee, Take My Name. Take my

Post Malone and Blake Shelton with Pour Me a Drink here on the Country Top 30. This guy recently made history by becoming the first solo country artist to headline London's Wembley Stadium. Pretty cool. Luke Combs at number 3 with Be By You on the Country Top 30. Come on.

Gabby Barrett, I Hope, by request. Glad you guys are here. We are now at the number two song. Morgan Wallen has fallen back to number two after weeks at number one. New number one coming, but right now at two, here's Morgan Wallen and Don't We on the Country Top 30.

0: Morgan Wallen at number two with Don't We. Now it's time for Tell Me Something Good.
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3: Tell me something good.
0: Navy vet, 28 years old, living in Pensacola, is recovering after waking up days before his planned funeral.
4: Oh my gosh.
0: What? This isn't even in like Kazakhstan.
5: It's here?
0: It's in Pensacola.
5: Oh my gosh.
4: But like they were planning on unplugging him?
0: So Ethan Purcell had been declared brain dead after doctors found a severe heart infection. His family gathered at the hospital for an honor walk before organ donation was expected to take place. But after life support was removed, his family noticed him responding to commands. His dad says a nurse asked him to stick out his tongue, and he did very slightly. And two nurses then came in, and they were like, that shouldn't happen. The tongue thing shouldn't happen. Like, sometimes your muscles...
5: Yeah, they twitch or whatever.
0: So then a doctor came in. He did it again. And that, well, we can't. We can't. It said, plug him back up. And now he's smiling, laughing, using sign language to follow commands as he's now going into a rehab facility specializing in traumatic brain injuries.
5: That's amazing.
0: His recovery is expected to be a long process, but they're encouraged by the progress he's already made. WEAR-TV.
4: He was on his honor walk.
0: That is why. Wow. You know, when I hear stuff like this from a small town in India, I'm like, yeah, okay. Maybe the healthcare is not the best there, but this is down the road.
5: Yeah. And that's what I was saying. When my dad was dying, they were like, oh, he can't hear you. And I was like, are you sure? And they're like, yeah, we're sure he can't hear you. But you never know.
4: I know.
0: That, like, it gives me chills.
4: It kind of makes me wish I would have asked my dad to stick out his tongue.
5: Right.
0: Okay, well, guys, don't question that if your parents really died now. Both of you are like, I wonder.
4: Well, because if you ever had to unplug somebody.
5: Yeah, dude.
4: I hadn't until my dad. I hadn't, so I wouldn't know. It's like, you don't know till you know, and then now I'm like, oh, shoot.
5: And that's a tough decision.
0: Don't do this to yourself, okay? Ugh. Don't do this to yourself.
5: We should have asked.
0: No, don't do this to yourself.
4: Okay, now we know.
0: Okay, that's what it's all about.
1: That was Tell Me Something Good.
0: Okay, our new number one song is next.
1: I Heart Country.
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0: Well, after weeks of sitting in the top three, for 3 weeks, the song has finally hit number one. Here is Ella Langley and Morgan Wallen. Your number one spot this week is I Can't Love You Anymore.

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It's Michelle Buckles, and we are so excited to welcome Tracy Lawrence to the Linda Ronstadt Music Hall on Sunday, August 23rd. 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

number one for new country and home of Bobby Bones, 92.9 The Bull. It's Michelle Buckles. Hope you're having a great weekend so far. Morgan Wallen now for your Saturday.

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1: Well, I am not going to lie. This is pretty good. I had no clue Matthew McConaughey was even a musician, but Matthew McConaughey and Jimmy Fallon did a bluegrass cover of Choosin' Texas, and it's pretty good.

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Monday morning at 5:30. Was I a jerk? I was involved in a situation I don't feel great about. We'll talk about that Monday morning on The Bobby Bones Show.

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92.9 The Bull, number one for New Country. It's Michelle Buckles. Thanks so much for listening all over Southern Arizona. 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

of the coast, remember five for beach, you and me. That sunset, cliffs by the sea, and the night rolled in. And you still talk about that moon that I can't recall, but God, I.

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Our 2026 iHeartRadio Music Festival back in Vegas, September 18th and 19th. This guy right here going to be playing. It's Kenny Chesney.

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0: 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And that was my song, Boston.
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2: 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Boston is a song I wrote when I was waiting on a guy who was picking me up. I couldn't stop thinking about him, and this is what I was feeling while I was waiting for him. Here's my song, Boston. On a

0: 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And that was my song, Boston.
1: Monday morning at 5:30. Was I a jerk? I was involved in a situation I don't feel great about. We'll talk about that Monday morning on The Bobby Bones Show.

Tucson's number one for new country, 92.9 The Bull. It's Michelle Buckles. And I just want to say thank you so much for listening today. We appreciate you more than you know. It's 92.9 The Bull. Summer.

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0: 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It's Michelle Buckles, and we are so excited to welcome Brett Young to the AVA Amphitheater at Casino del Sol on Saturday, September 26th. 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

random things off of Facebook Marketplace, like vehicles and just other random things. Well, very recently, there was a guy and he didn't want to sell his guitar, but he was like, I need to get rid of this. And he was pretty shocked when he sold his guitar on Facebook Marketplace and Riley Green showed up at his house to pick up that guitar. I would think I was seeing things.

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1: 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Such a jam. 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

Monday morning at 5:30. Was I a jerk? 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We'll talk about that Monday morning on the Bobby Bones Show. 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

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It's Michelle Buckles. I want to give a big shout out to everyone in Tucson for having us on. 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

92.9 The Bull, number one for New Country. It's Michelle Buckles. Thanks so much for listening all over Southern Arizona. Got this request from Tucson right now, 92.9 The Bull.

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1: 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And this song right here is going to be on that album. It's called Say So.

say so. Monday morning at 5:30. Was I a jerk? I was involved in a situation I don't feel great about. We'll talk about that Monday morning on the Bobby Bones Show.

92.9 The Bull, Tucson's number one for new country. It's Michelle Buckles, and we are so excited to welcome Tracy Lawrence to the Linda Ronstadt Music Hall on Sunday, August 23rd. 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

0: 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It's Michelle Buckles, and we are so excited to welcome Brett Young to the AVA Amphitheater at Casino del Sol on Saturday, September 26th. 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
2: 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Are you serious? 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
1: It's Michelle Buckles. Thanks so much for hanging with me. Have a great rest of your Saturday. Don't forget, Monday morning, 9 a.m. That's your next chance to win that trip to Vegas.

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1: 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On a

0: guys, it's iHeart Country on The Verge artist Stella Lefty. 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
1: Thanks for making us a part of your weekend. My name's Corey, chatting up with Virginia right now. You're currently road tripping it too.
2: We're going to my grandparents.
1: Nice. It's you and your boyfriend, correct?
2: Mm-hmm.
1: All right. Is your boyfriend excited or?
2: They've never met him, so it's first time for everything.
1: So he is nervous. Well, within 5 minutes, Grandpa's going to know whether or not he likes him. We'll give him a handshake. Ask him what his job is and if he could change a tire. And depending on the answers, he might be kicked out within 6 minutes.
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Was I a jerk? 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
1: I know you're on the gram and TikTok, and we are friends, right? 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

0: 92.9 The Bull, Tucson's number one for new country. My name's Corey and The Bull. We are excited about Tracy Lawrence coming to the Linda Ronstadt Music Hall Sunday, August 23rd. 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
1: Taylor Swift, I Knew It, I Knew You, that a part of the soundtrack for the biggest movie in the world right now, Toy Story 5. I want to see that. I'm not a big cartoon animation person, but I remember going to the first one in the theater with my grandmother, and besides some of the really sad Toy Story movies, that's a good franchise. I think I'm going to wait for streaming, though, to see number 5. As a guy, I just feel it's easier than sitting in a room full of families by myself looking like I lost a custody battle that I was never in.
2: Hey, weekend warriors. How's a little trail therapy sound right now? 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Let's go for a ride in a Nissan Armada Pro 4X. 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

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Well, you can get that right on our website. Just look for recently played songs at thebulltucson.com.